Niger DJ Mixtape.

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2: Clinic and technology.
0: Yanko sunyan kumasi bio. Yeah, yeah, yeah, yeah.
4: This be the power of the mobile phone. 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

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Yes, sir. Yes, sir. Yes, sir. Yes, sir. Yes, sir. Yes, sir. Yes, sir. Yes, sir. Yes, sir. Yes, sir. Yes, sir. Yes, sir. Yes, sir. Yes, sir. Yes, sir. Yes, sir. Yes, sir. Yes, sir. Yes, sir. Yes, sir. Yes, sir. Yes, sir. Yes, sir. Yes, sir. Yes, sir. Yes, sir. Yes, sir. Yes, sir. Yes, sir. Yes, sir. Yes, sir. Yes, sir. Yes, sir. Yes, sir. Yes, sir. Yes, sir. Yes, sir. Yes, sir. Yes, sir. Yes, sir. Yes, sir. Yes, sir. Yes, sir. Yes, sir. Yes, sir. Yes, sir. Yes, sir. Yes, sir. Yes, sir. Yes, sir. Yes, sir. Yes, sir.

What do you think?

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Young Shady and not ACC. 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Yet a corner and warm. Now, also, the only means only will be a credit of 1 10 a condo. On that one, you give the crime, and it's only will be a dinner mountain, a contact. 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
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And we are not Radin Pijano, a Radin Money, see Papa. A apostle was by Abraham, our Church of Hope. Now, me Jimmy Juma, O Pass of Yah, you which a pickroom. O Pass of the Kayo, Uncas or Napas of the Kayo, now near Bumusuma. Would you have two chapacrum also pay Martin? Sibi a how? 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

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Hey, Ghana pay.

Auntie, make a short time. That's how I'm sure, but boy, I'm on. That's how I'm sure, but test here, dear. 0546 637474. Maybe I'm swinging, come up. Maybe I'm swinging, call a name. Come on. Nah, I will be with us. And Ghana, you lose you, you know. Out of the competition, and I will be in the car. And I said, the answer is no. Still, Ghana, we are in the competition. Colombia. Saturday, 5:30 p.m. Run of 32. Ghana, Yakobo, man, Indians, and Colombia. BBI, and so I come up. Don't even just a Red Cup winner. Ghana, yet they are say Africa, the continent of Africa. Omaima, whom I could do, and on a 10. And they call the FIFA Red Cup. I will cut Mexico and I feel Canada. Niger, same woman, I say, out of 10 teams are Ghana, Yeriko, and I say, Africa, Yeriko, and I'm Muma Kumako 9. So what to me and ya qualify asem ketwakura ni mse South Africa e qualify and what you ni mse omaya ni din so en Morocco Ivory Coast Rafi DR Congo Senegal Algeria Egypt Egypt Fade Ghana Blaster into out of 10 no. The moon 9 and so at me and ya make it into the run of 32 and they say baby ASS you best start area free South Africa and Fade Canada and the run of 32 no. I'm on so at me start here baby and so I come up I'm watching a Monday Brazil boy Japan Germany, Bebo Paraguay, and I feel Netherlands, and so Bebo Morocco. Na Tuesday, Cote d'Ivoire, and so Bebo Norway, France, and Bebo Sweden, and Mexico, and so Abo Ecuador. Wednesday, Amanidi, and so England, body RC Congo, Belgium, and so ever was Senegal, USA, ever was Bosnia and Herzegovina, Thursday, Spain, ever Austria, Portugal, ever was Croatia, and Switzerland, and so Abo Algeria. Australia, Ebo Egypt, Argentina, Ebo Kivet, Colombia, and so Ghana, Abo last game of run of 32. And he said, and so Tiani, Ghana, we are still in the competition. And the next game, our run of 32 against Omaya and Indians in Colombia. Maybe we are in Swanya, you come up. So, bet me, I tested your bar. I know you're 0546 637474. And I say, won't so bet me, afraid. Won't so what me, abba. Maybe we are in Swanya, come up. We are still in the studios of Anita Show 101.5. Young point 11 more minutes to go. And to come home, I am party, sir.

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1: We stay positive on the next game. Today, it was a weird game. It's like a very weird game. We're a bit sloppy in possession and we capitalize on our mistakes. And you know, the most important thing for us is to focus on the next game, because obviously the next game is then you stay on your own. So it'll be a different game.
2: You look into the game knowing you're scoring twice. For us to keep your
1: football. Oh, no. It's a World Cup game, man. It's a World Cup game. We want to keep them. The winning streak and the positiveness going on. Obviously, this hasn't affected the mood or anything like that. We gave it our best shot and we learned from our mistake. Do our best, because the next game will be different. The next game we don't have a second chance, so we'll have to recover quickly and stay positive, because what we're doing is it's not bad. It's not amazing, but it's efficient and it's working. When we see that today in the first half, we're a bit too passive, you know, and sloppy in possession, then they capitalize on that. So I think that we take that into consideration and make sure that we correct it on the next day.
0: Jordan, are you a Yasahiri Edema Black Stars Bokuro? 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

0: and, you know, to seal up. And we also knew that there was records to break as a nation ourselves, between ourselves. So, of course, we had that ambition. But we have to say that, you know, luckily we're still through. So perhaps in that aspect, it was, you know, we're happy that it was here and not the first game or something. Yeah, the mood is quite down, actually, and it needed a few people to remind us that, you know, we're in a position that we're not usually in as a nation, as Black Stars. In tournament football, if we want to go the distance, the focus, even though we want to win every game, the focus is that we progress to the next round. And there's been coverage on the fact the next game, you don't know how it works. It could, by the end, could work in your favour. You never know. So we just have to focus on whichever game is at hand and give our best.
1: Brandon Thomas Asante, one of those Mrantia. Okay, Mrantia, see, I come Black Stars, no? 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
3: We are appealing to the public, say, cancer treatment, no, no good thing. And because of that, you see, a lot of people, yeah, homogeneous treatment, no, and see, organizations like our organization try to help by donating money. They did the support. They said, you're better and COVID, continue on treatment. But yes, we have support to be able to support. And see, we are appealing to the public to say, I'm going to support your organization. So that you're more of this. When you're beginning of the relationship, long-term relationship, I have said every year, you see, you're supporting Quran. Every June, you're a big donation to one of the oncology units in the hospitals. And this year, they decided to get back to Greater Accra Regional Hospital, formerly known as Ridge Hospital. Say so, about the support team Corona or Wahana almost we are going through cancer treatment. Yeah, but so and yet check penny the buyer the check of 100,000 Ghana cedis and a buyer said the support your treatment. Now yes the blanket with the seminar.
2: Dr. Juliet Apia Kwansa cancer doctor on Washington Founder Emma Cancer Support Network Foundation. The cancer naturally no, and a concern for penny of help of new some at Greater Accra Regional Hospital. Dr. Leslie Issa Adam Zakaria, as you too, so say, Usha Babia, Greater Accra Regional Hospital, no, Esinua. Upon I refer for one more by Yarosha, and one of those who papa, be at the Nichiremoa, a hormone of Dicamba, Nature Tom Ribia, and Yamamaya Diambo, it's a cobass and Yamabi says, Isia, Naya Dinsa, or Babuania, Waka Huchimunity, BBC, Yamwebi say, Ba. I am not one money also.
4: We are found in the capital, in the center of the capital. So we attend to a very diverse group of patients. We attend to the affluent and we attend to them. Unfortunately for us, the core poor are the majority because the hospital provides tertiary level care like the teaching hospital at a very cheap amount. So patients prefer to come here to receive quality health care. Unfortunately for us, most of those who come here are unable to even afford the yesterday's price. What is even worse is that the cancer patients, especially childhood cancer patients, for some reason, a lot of them are extremely poor, very from a very poor socioeconomic background. Most of them would not have been able to afford the cancer treatment but for the support we receive from donors. So anytime there's a donation that is coming to the hospital, when it trickles down and gets to the childhood cancer unit, we know that it is addressing the needs of the most.
2: Medical Director Emma Greater Accra Regional Hospital, Dr. Leslie Issa Adam Zakaria, and yet she say or can say.
1: Ekuye fra wonum Childhood Cancer Society of Ghana. 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
7: I want to believe that us being here this morning in our own sense we are the elders on the issues of water, sanitation, and hygiene. And when we meet, it is serious business, and things are not going to be the same again. We wish to commend and thank His Excellency, the President, John Dramani Mahama and the government of Ghana for making environmental sanitation a national development priority. We do believe that nothing can be more important to child well-being than access to safe drinking water, improved sanitation and hygiene.
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8: This is very important. Sanitation is very key to any development programs that you have in any country. It connotes good health and it connotes cleanliness. And so, and happily, this government is committed in strengthening the sanitation provision, widening it, creating consciousness and creating opportunities for people to have their own sanitary situations. So what we are trying to do is, first of all, to create the awareness, the consciousness in the need to have any household have their own sanitation program.
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1: 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Ah, since you win another one moment and no mania pipe with ya, you may be shut up any. 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
12: 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Can it be a better first meeting as that at the man?
1: We a month for one more was Agavi. Any Chichenia, one on that Agavi DS school, and on Dominic Che Atta, 1 minute and our team.
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Now why you cry no tears away? What can some apple from my enemy? 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

children of favor. You are walking in abundance, moving with the speed of the Holy Ghost. Lift up your hands, Manchester, say we are favored. Your children are favored. Lift up your hands, say the works of my hands, they are favored.

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Thank you, Father.

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Somebody glorify Emmanuel. 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

Amarichirue, Emmanuel. 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

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Glorify Emmanuel. Is God with us? He's here with us tonight. He's here with us. He wants to hear your voice. He's between you and Him tonight. From you to Jesus, the lover of your soul. I glorify Emmanuel.

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We can never thank him enough. We can never, never thank him enough. We can never thank him enough. Jehovah Shammah, I see you everywhere. Blessed Redeemer,

We praise Yahweh. You are Alpha, Omega, and yet that boss. 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

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Be revealed in my life tonight. No, no, no, no, no, no.

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You're moving with the speed of the Holy Ghost. 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

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Thank you. 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

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He's here with us tonight. 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He wants to hear your voice. 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

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You cannot praise God like this and remain the same. One, two, three.